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1: No, but I can tell from your face and your tone, you're like, oh, here we go again.
0: Yeah, that's why I was like.
1: The old guy saying something.
0: Yeah. That's why I was like, you're being so dramatic.
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1: No, but I can tell from your face and your tone, you're like, oh, here we go again.
0: Yeah, that's why I was like.
1: The old guy saying something.
0: Yeah. That's why I was like, you're being so dramatic.
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Zara on the Hot 96 Night Show. It's your host, Mackenzie Hart. Animal from Cat's Eye coming up in a few. Ariana Grande as well. Right now, it's Martin Garrix and Ed Sheeran. 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

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Shoot me a follow, a friend request. I'll be sure to return the favor. 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It's a new single from Stella Lefty. Here's Boston. On a

0: like, okay, back in my day, here's what.
1: No, but I can tell from your face and your tone, you're like, oh, here we go again.
0: Yeah, that's why I was like.
1: The old guy saying something.
0: Yeah. That's why I was like, you're being so dramatic.
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We'd love for you to join us tomorrow night for the Asian Night Market from 5:30 to 8:30, again in downtown Evansville on Carpenter Street to be exact, which is near Warehouse 410.

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0: If you could read our mind, you'd either be traumatized or turned on. 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

0: like, okay, back in my day, here's what.
1: No, but I can tell from your face and your tone, you're like, oh, here we go again.
0: Yeah, that's why I was like.
1: The old guy saying something.
0: Yeah. That's why I was like, you're being so dramatic.
2: I was driving through the intersection, then out of nowhere, a car hit me. Bills just started coming in. It was just very, very overwhelming. Once Hensley took over, there was just a giant sigh of relief. It happens. Hire Hensley.
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$25 could be headed your way in just a couple minutes. I will give you the Hot 96 Cash App keyword for today, this Thursday, the 10th of September. 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

Britney's smash hit single, Choosin' Texas. 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
1: No, but I can tell from your face and your tone, you're like, oh, here we go again.
0: Yeah, that's why I was like...
1: The old guy saying something.
0: Yeah, that's why I was like, you're being so dramatic.
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I'm your host, Mackenzie Hart, signing off for now until tomorrow night at 7 p.m. We're back again, of course, partying into the weekend. 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
1: Mackenzie, I want you to imagine you're in this scenario where you're with a group of friends, maybe you're at someone's house, you guys order a pizza, and you've got enough for everybody.
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1: 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This exact experience happened to somebody on Reddit. They posted to Am I the You-Know-What Hole?
2: Oh, yeah.
1: And a guy asked if he is one for calling out a friend who was blowing through slices of pizza, not letting everyone have a second slice when he already had three slices.
2: Sheesh.
1: So he told him he was on his third and that everyone else only had one. It made it very awkward, but he felt something needed to be said. I feel like there's always one person that will eat more than everyone else.
2: Right, and that's fair. Maybe pizza is their favorite food, and they are just going in. It's the best day of their life,
1: yeah,
2: and they want to eat as much pizza as
1: Listen,
2: possible.
1: Hand up. That's been me before.
2: And that's okay.
1: Your boy's been hungry, and you're like, pizza.
2: That's okay.
1: That's my, like, favorite meal ever.
2: See, and I don't pass judgment about this, number one, because, like, it's your body. Eat what you want. I don't care.
1: But also think of others.
2: Fair. I mean, like, just be considerate. Yeah.
1: Yes.
2: I don't like pizza that much, though. So I am never, like, if somebody is going ham, I'm like, cool. I got my one slice, maybe two. I'm chilling over here. But if pizza was your favorite food and somebody was eating all the pizza,
1: yeah,
2: I could see how you'd be like,
1: dude,
2: bruh. Yeah.
1: So do you think he's a jerk for calling him out in front of everybody?
2: I think because it depends how you do it.
1: He does have a point.
2: No, I mean, he does have
1: when
2: a
1: you,
2: point.
1: When you, let's say there's like a group of six and you order two pizzas,
2: mm-hmm,
1: and those pizzas are cut into the triangles.
2: Yeah.
1: There's probably like six slices. So do the math. Everyone gets like maybe two. Math is mathing.
2: Yeah. Right.
1: But you see someone as three, so that means that someone else misses
2: out. Only gets
1: out.
2: One. Yeah, yeah, yeah.
1: So unless someone says, hey, you can have my slice, then hold off. Because maybe not everyone has enough pizza to eat.
2: For sure. I think when you do this communal, like, you know, I don't know if everybody chipped in for this pizza or what, but obviously it's meant to be eaten by everyone. You know, you're not going to be like, hey,
1: right,
2: you don't get any, but the rest of us do. I would always, like, start with, you know, one or two. And then at that point, if I'm not hungry anymore, cool. But, like, let everybody get their one or two or whatever. And then if there's extra, go in. Go in. But to say, okay, I'm going to load up three or four slices of pizza on my paper plate that's about to, like, concave because there's so much pizza on it. And then all of a sudden we run out.
1: Yeah.
2: You should feel like a jerk.
1: You should.
2: You should.
1: Have you ever experienced this before? Was this guy a jerk for calling out his friend for eating so many slices? Call us, 812-491-9468. You can also text in 82474, top 96.
2: I thought you were like, okay, back in my day, here's what
1: No, but I
2: they
1: can tell
2: said.
1: From your face and your tone, you're like, oh, here we go again.
2: Yeah, that's why I was
1: like.
2: The
1: old guy saying something.
2: Yeah. That's why I was like, you're being so dramatic.
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1: You have one new message.
2: So regardless of wherever you have your first date, whether it be at a county fair or maybe in a nice little restaurant or maybe the movies, there's always the message that follows when you both get home and you're kind of just going through what you just went through in your mind.
3: All the feelings.
2: Someone's got to send a message back. Well, found some text messages that you probably should not message back. Clay McKenzie here in the Hot 96 Morning Show. Don't do the immediate double text. Don't.
3: Right, yeah. You don't want to be overwhelming like right after you spent time together for the first time.
2: No. Don't overwhelm them with text messages because they're already processing what just happened, whether it be good or bad.
3: For sure. Yeah, agreed.
2: Also, don't plan out the next 3 months. That might be a little freaky.
3: Yeah.
2: A little red flag
3: overstepping.
2: There. If you're a planner, you probably understand in your mind, but for anyone else, maybe just go slow.
3: Yeah, like you can have it in your mind, but sometimes we just like shouldn't say things out loud or type them, like put them into existence because people will think you're crazy.
2: Right. Also, I don't think that the text after the first date should include anything about exes.
3: Oh.
2: Past relationships.
3: When have we ever thought it was a good idea to speak about exes anywhere near the first date?
2: You'd be surprised. You'd be surprised.
3: Before, during, after, like, not important. Leave it out.
2: Right. Also, this is not even a text. Mm-hmm. Don't do the late night call.
3: Oh,
2: y'all just like, got why? Done talking.
3: Why?
2: Yeah.
3: Yeah.
2: Nothing wrong with like a hey text message saying, hey, enjoyed the night. Hope you did too. Maybe we can do this again sometime.
3: 100%.
2: End it.
3: And good night. Yeah. So that way, like, you know, kind of, okay, we're wrapping up for the evening. No additional expectations.
2: Right. Just got a text in at 82474. Somebody said, over explaining your quirks.
3: Oh, yeah. That would be red flag. Like, if you immediately are like explaining something you did on the date that was weird.
2: Right.
3: I'd be like, oh.
2: Sorry, I had my fork in my right hand instead of my left. I didn't mean to. It's just a quirk of mine. Didn't mean to.
3: Ew.
2: Sorry, I played with my utensils on the plate.
3: No, yeah. Because I would just be like, I would be thinking, okay, they're thinking through everything that happened. And like the fact that you need to explain yourself.
2: Sorry,
3: like, it's cool. We're both human. And
2: sorry, I chewed on my ice. I didn't mean to.
3: I won't really apologize good. For that. I just, that's just who I am. I'm a chomper. Sorry.
2: I'm just an ice chomper. My bad. Text in 82474 or call 812-491-9468. 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
1: You don't really need it, but you want it anyway. 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
2: You know, we love Marketplace so much that we decided to do it today. And so, we've got a lot of great things on Marketplace that are being sold here in the Tri-State. So let's just go through some. And McKenzie Hart here is going to try to figure out what they are worth.
3: And I'm not very good at this game, but I continue to try.
2: You've had some hits. You've gotten the correct answers before. But
3: they are few and far between, but sometimes I am in the wheelhouse. I'm in the vicinity, so we'll see.
2: We'll see. All right, we'll start with our first item. It is a raccoon reflector for the driveway or for anywhere where you need a reflector. This is... It's in the shape of a raccoon. And you know what a normal reflector looks like? It's usually like a red circle that reflects the light back to you.
3: Understood.
2: You know, it shows you where...
3: It's like, watch out.
2: You're right. It shows you where, like, a driveway is or where, like, a you know, an object is.
3: Okay.
2: It has that little red reflector on it.
3: Okay.
2: But this is in the shape of a raccoon. Probably worth, you know, putting in your driveway if you're an outdoorsy person.
3: Okay.
2: It is...
3: It's just one.
2: And
3: it just sticks in the ground.
2: The condition says he has a boo-boo on his ear. So, take that in mind. What do you think something like this is worth?
3: Oh, my goodness. It can't be much. Like, come on now. Especially if he's got problems. I'm going to say $15.
2: Oh, overshooting. It's $7.
3: Let me see his little... Oh, my God.
2: He's seen some stuff. Especially headlights.
3: Yeah.
2: But it works, you know.
3: Okay.
2: Got a little reflector on there.
3: Yeah, definitely.
2: Just to let you know. But he looks cute. Come on.
3: A little bit.
2: He's
3: if
2: just
3: I
2: got
3: saw
2: a boo-boo.
3: That, though,
2: that's all.
3: If I saw that while I was driving,
2: I would
3: it
2: think
3: would
2: it's
3: scare
2: real.
3: Me. Yeah, yeah.
2: I would think it's real. Watch out. All right. Second item. This is a Oreo-looking cookie jar.
3: Cute.
2: It's a cookie jar that is in the shape of... 5 Oreos stacked on top of each other.
3: Cute.
2: It's in good condition.
3: Okay.
2: It looks delicious. And it looks like the top comes off to open up into that jar.
3: Aww.
2: So what do you think this is worth?
3: Let's go 25.
2: 12.
3: Oh my gosh, everything's on sale today.
2: Right? Look at that.
3: Okay, that's so realistic.
2: Right? Looks exactly like giant Oreos stacked on top of each other.
3: Yummy.
2: 5 Oreos stacked on top of each
3: other. Give me some milk.
2: I would eat that jar.
3: Amen.
2: I would eat that jar for sure. All right, and our final item.
3: Okay.
2: This is definitely one of a kind. A 1977 Jeep labeled MUTT.
3: Okay.
2: Basically an Army Jeep.
3: Wow.
2: It is a literal Army Jeep.
3: Okay.
2: Correct term is M151A2. So... It's not a normal Jeep, obviously from the Army.
3: Okay.
2: And it has a machine gun attached to the top of it with a wagon.
3: Gosh.
2: It takes gasoline. It's automatic transmission, driven 25,000 miles from my Rockport.
3: Okay.
2: And it looks like it's still drivable. Runs on 24 volts. It does include the original machine gun mount. The gun is not included.
3: I was going to say, yeah, let's hope not. These fully, always throw me because it's like...
2: Fully restored.
3: It's a whole vehicle. Like, it's a car.
2: Yes. Cash or wire transfer only. So, I will say it's in the thousands, but, you know, take your best guess.
3: Let's go 12.5.
2: It is 30,000.
3: I was going to say 15. Wow.
2: And there's a picture at the Rockport Bluff.
3: Okay, that's legit.
2: Look at all that stuff. You see the mount?
3: That is legit.
2: It is legit. They've kept it in good condition, too.
3: Yeah, it does look nice. Like, if
2: they got a missile on the back of it.
3: Oh, my God.
2: If I had 30 grand right now, this would be in my driveway.
3: Hey, nobody would mess with you. I'll tell you that right now.
2: No. They would definitely not.
3: Okay, well, good luck getting that sold.
2: Right. You know, somebody out there wants it.
3: Yeah, for sure.
2: But you can text the word market to 82474. We'll have some pictures of these in case you want to go out there and look for it yourself. It's not going to be the link. It's just screenshots. So do that work on your own. But good luck. But again, lots of great things being sold on Marketplace.
4: Like, okay, back in my day, here's what.
2: No, but I can tell from your face and your tone, you're like, oh, here we go again.
4: Yeah, that's why I was like.
2: The old guy saying something.
4: Yeah, that's why I was like, you're being so dramatic.
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1: Mackenzie, does the Pacific Ocean, is it larger than all the land on Earth combined? Fact or Cap?
2: Oh, Clay, you know that I know nothing about geography.
1: 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Fact or Cap is a little game we like to do with different trivia questions. And so today's Hot Seats hosts Mackenzie Hart.
2: Great.
1: And so Mackenzie's going to have to say fact if she believes they are true statements, or if they are completely wrong in her mind and unbelievable, she will say cap. So let's go back to that one. The Pacific Ocean, larger than all the land on the Earth combined. Fact or cap?
2: I don't even know the difference between the Pacific and the Atlantic Ocean. I don't know which side it's on.
1: It's really bad.
2: I obviously know that they're called the Pacific and the Atlantic. And like there's an Indian. Yeah? Is there an Indian?
1: There's an Indian Ocean.
2: Okay.
1: Yeah.
2: And then there's the Antarctic?
1: Yeah.
2: Okay. Is there four?
1: There's more.
2: Oh, all right. Well, I don't know any.
1: We're not going to worry about that.
2: Okay. So I don't know which one's the biggest. So the Pacific is probably the biggest, maybe. And you said it's bigger than all of the land on Earth combined?
1: Fact or cap?
2: Oh, I'm going to say fact. Whatever. The ocean's huge.
1: That's correct. I love the circles you were running just to figure that out.
2: Yes!
1: The Pacific Ocean spans over 63 million square miles, which is larger than the total land area of all continents combined.
2: So where's the Pacific? Which side of the United States?
1: West Coast.
2: Okay, that's what I was thinking.
1: Yeah.
2: I was like, you never know what's out there.
1: Atlantic is East Coast.
2: Okay. All right, cool. Well, I got it right.
1: I learned something today.
2: Yeah.
1: Yeah. Smarter today. All right, your second fact or cap. A chameleon changes color primarily for camouflage. Fact or cap.
2: Oh.
1: You love animals.
2: Some of these I'm like, is this common sense? Because, like, it's too obvious type thing. I'm going to say cap because I feel like that's too obvious.
1: That's correct. So chameleons mainly change color to communicate mood, regulate temperature, or respond to light. It's not primarily to blend in.
2: Okay, but they do that. That's what I think we know them for, is like when there's a predator, they're like, they like try to blend in, they hide.
1: Imagine if humans did that.
2: That'd be crazy.
1: Like changing our color by mood.
2: I don't know what color I would be all the time.
1: If I'm a shy boy, I'm blue.
2: I hope I'm pink all the time. I don't know what that means.
1: Probably happy.
2: Probably means crazy.
1: Crazy girl, I'm pink. And your final factor cap. Water makes up about 60% of a watermelon's weight. Factor cap.
2: I'm going to say cap. I bet it's more than that.
1: That's correct.
2: Oh!
1: Watermelons are actually about 92% water.
2: I am on a roll.
1: What
2: Slay,
1: a genius.
2: Slay, I knew every single one.
1: Absolutely.
2: And it was about geography and animals and fruit, which, I mean, I don't
1: really
2: know.
1: Those are your top three right there.
2: They are now.
1: They're top three. If there's anything Mackenzie knows, it's four things. Dancing, animals, water, and watermelon.
2: Only one of those was right.
1: Well, good job to you. 3 for 3 today.
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2: Kenzie, do you think human hair can support the weight of two elephants?
3: Oh my gosh, how much of it?
2: It's a lot of hair. It's a lot of elephants. This is Fact or Cap, and we have three trivia questions to get through, and Mackenzie's in the hot seat today and must answer fact if she believes these are true statements, factual things, or if they're completely made up and is unbelievable, she will say cap. So we'll start with that first one again. Do you believe a full head of human hair can support the weight of two elephants? Fact or cap?
3: So only one person's head of hair.
2: That's what we're going with.
3: Oh my gosh, I don't understand any of this, but I feel like this is so outlandish, like they're trying to trick me, so I'm gonna say fact, like it can.
2: Cannot, sorry.
3: I mean, I figured, but what kind of question was that?
2: Listen, hair is strong, but it's not that strong. A full head of hair can support about 12 tons collectively.
3: What?
2: But not enough to hold two elephants. Oh, human hair is strong. Very strong.
3: One person's head of hair can support 12 tons of something?
2: Yes.
3: That strong is...
2: Stuff.
3: No. I can't wrap my head around it, but fine. Like, okay, sure.
2: Let's go with it. All right, your second factor cap. The first color photograph was taken in the 1700s.
3: How? Cap.
2: It's correct.
3: Okay. I'm like,
2: how?
3: What?
2: So the first successful color photograph was taken in 1861 by physicist James Clerk Maxwell.
3: That's still way before I thought, but I was like, 1700s? Our TV was black and white until when? I'm confused. Like, the math is not mathing.
2: Oh, man. Yeah.
3: I got it right, though.
2: 1860s.
3: Whatever.
2: 1860s. There you go. You did get it right. Let's, let's try to go for positivity here.
3: Okay.
2: All right. You're one for two. Let's go for two for three.
3: Okay.
2: Fact or cap? Napoleon was afraid of cats.
3: I'm going to say fact. He was weird.
2: That's correct.
3: I just feel like anytime I hear something about him, it's odd.
2: Napoleon Bonaparte reportedly suffered from, and I'm going to completely butcher this, ailurophobia, intense fear of cats.
3: I would say felinophobia, right? I mean, that's not actually correct.
2: That's not correct, but
3: that's what I would have guessed.
2: It's easier to say than this. Ailurophobia.
3: Yeah, no. But that tracks, because like I said, anytime I hear something about Napoleon, like, the dude is weird. He's got weird stuff going on.
2: Listen, if his enemies knew about this fear, he wouldn't have done as much.
3: Absolutely not. All they have to do is, you know, release like 10 cats and he'd freak out.
2: Yeah.
3: He'd be like, retreat, retreat.
2: Right.
3: No, thanks.
2: All right, two for three.
3: Works
2: great
3: for
2: job.
3: Me.
2: Great job.
3: I thought you were like, okay, back in my day, here's what.
2: No, but I
3: they
2: can tell
3: said.
2: From your face and your tone, you're like, oh, here we go again.
3: Yeah, that's why
2: the
3: I was
2: old
3: like.
2: The guy saying something.
3: Yeah. That's why I was like, you're being so dramatic.
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1: Mackenzie, I have some great news for you.
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2: I hope this is true.
1: It is. He has restored over 100,000 archived 6-second videos, and the new app is called Divine.
2: Whatever. I don't care what it's called.
1: Spelled D-I-V-I-N-E. Right now, they have a beta version of the app, and I've looked all around for it. I'm going to have to keep digging.
2: Yeah.
1: But I went on to their website through the computer.
2: Okay.
1: And they do have some older Vines up right now.
2: Okay. I assume, like, the best of the best, right?
1: Yes.
2: Like, we have the viral.
1: Yes.
2: Okay. The ones we remember.
1: They have several of them that we remember. Okay. And they also had a selection of, like, new ones. So people are posting new ones right now as we speak.
2: Okay, where is it? Why can't we see it? Are they, like, testing it only in certain markets or something?
1: They're still testing it out. Okay. Like I said, it's in its beta version. And hopefully they get the normal one up and running very soon. The app will also flag suspected AI-generated videos because they want to keep it and preserve it as a real person social experience.
2: Yes, authenticity.
1: But all this made me think, like, what is something from your childhood or something that you had growing up that you wish would make a comeback? And we've talked about how we wanted Vine back.
2: We have.
1: Well,
2: we talk about it a lot.
1: Several times. I would definitely love to experience MySpace again.
2: Yeah.
1: For that little time that it
2: I wish that still existed because I knew about it.
1: Mm-hmm.
2: I was just the age where, like, my parents wouldn't let me yet.
1: Gotcha.
2: I knew it existed and I would have thrived because you got to, like, personalize it.
1: Yeah. Top 8 friends.
2: Music. Yeah, like your song or whatever. I was so sad that it, like, imploded as soon as I was old enough to be able to partake.
1: Yes.
2: So I do wish that was back, even though I never got, like, a real experience. I kind of miss Skype.
1: Skype was cool.
2: Like, even though we have such a better version of Skype, as in, like, FaceTime, Zoom, whatever.
1: It was pretty cool.
2: Skype was an era. It was a time.
1: It was a time. I wish we could go back to the point where it was before iPhones were out, like the smartphones.
2: Mm-hmm.
1: I want to go back to where all of us had flip phones and we all shared each other's ringtones through Bluetooth.
2: Yes.
1: I miss that part.
2: Or you, like, recorded your ringtone from your desktop computer and it sounded so bad. It was, like, muffled.
1: The best. I also miss being able to play on these computer games that had like CD-ROMs. Oh,
2: yes.
1: Man.
2: Or the old school iPhone game. So when iPhone first came around and it was, what was the one where you were, like, running?
1: Oh, Temple Run.
2: Temple Run, yes. Yeah,
1: I still have that on my phone.
2: And, like, of course you do. And, like, Angry Birds and stuff.
1: Angry Birds.
2: Like the early, early iPhone, iPod Touch games.
1: I remember one of the apps that completely blew my mind when iPhone came out was, it was a beer app.
2: Oh.
1: And all it did was fill up the screen with, like, the amber liquid of beer.
2: Yeah.
1: And you would just tilt the phone and it would swish around like actual liquid. And if you tipped it far enough, it would make, like, a drinking noise. And then you put it down and it's empty. And then you shook it up again and it refilled. I thought that was the coolest thing at the time.
2: Stop it.
1: And now it's, like, no big deal.
2: Right. Let me drink my own beer.
1: Right. I do miss Saturday morning cartoons as
2: Yes.
1: well.
2: I miss getting ready for school. MTV would play music on TV, music videos.
1: For sure.
2: We could go on all day about those.
1: We could. All right, text in 82474, something from your childhood that you miss, that you wish would make a comeback. 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
3: That's right.
2: And we got some good stuff for sale this week. McKenzie, we'll start with our vintage Hooters golf bag.
3: Oh, heck yeah.
2: This is a regular golf bag, but it is black and orange and
3: love
2: says Hooters.
3: Me some Hooters.
2: And has the iconic Hooters owl on the bag as well.
3: Of course.
2: It's definitely seen some golf courses because it looks like there's some wear and tear to it.
3: Okay.
2: But it is vintage. You probably won't see this anywhere out and about.
3: One of a kind, it sounds like.
2: Being sold here in Evansville. If I were 18 years old and we still had a Hooters here in Evansville, I'd buy this and then start playing golf again.
3: Okay.
2: How much do you think a vintage Hooters golf bag with a little wear and tear is worth?
3: Let's go. I do not play golf, so I have no idea how much an actual golf bag costs. Okay. I'm going to go 200.
2: Ooh, 100.
3: Okay.
2: Look at that. God.
3: It's not too bad.
2: I miss Evansville Hooters so much.
3: It's not too bad. I would say if you are a hardcore Hooters person.
2: Me.
3: Yeah.
2: Yeah.
3: This is worth $100.
2: I don't golf, though.
3: Right. Me either.
2: If only. And I hate to click off the page, but I gotta. Okay, well, I'll get back to that.
3: Okay.
2: All right, our second item, a milk machine from Hopkinsville, Kentucky.
3: Okay, explain.
2: This milking machine is used for goat milking.
3: Okay.
2: Adjustable suction for cows and sheep.
3: Okay.
2: Portable milker with food-grade silicone cups and tubes.
3: This is interesting.
2: So if you have animals that can be milked,
3: yeah.
2: This is a perfect machine for
3: you. This might work well. Okay. Yeah.
2: Hopkinsville, Kentucky.
3: Oh, sheesh. I have no idea. No idea.
2: How much a milk machine costs.
3: Right. That's the problem. Let's go. $50.
2: $250.
3: See?
2: Milk machine.
3: Oh, that's way bigger than I thought.
2: Well, yeah, you gotta have, it's for big animals.
3: You're right.
2: Goats.
3: You're right.
2: Sheep.
3: A cow is large.
2: Cows. Yeah.
3: Yeah, you can tell I didn't grow up on a farm, can't you?
2: I sure can. You poor thing. Okay.
3: No idea. I'm like, I figured it was kind of a handheld situation. Not a whole big, I thought they were like actually milking into like a bucket.
2: They can.
3: Right.
2: But when you just don't have any time for that.
3: I'm trying my best,
2: y'all. You get a milk
3: machine. I don't know.
2: It's your milk machine. All right, you'll know this one.
3: Okay.
2: A Nintendo Game Boy Color.
3: Stop.
2: It is vibrant lime green. It's a handheld console, obviously. A plastic shell with a gray D-pad, black A and B buttons, you know, just how we remember.
3: So, yeah, I was going to say, this is like an old school Game Boy, right?
2: Yes, yes. And this was the upgrade from a regular Game Boy, which had all the gray pixels, and now we have color into our games.
3: Oh, that's so exciting.
2: Oh, what a time to be alive when this came out. Vibrant green. I love this. It looks like it's in great shape, too.
3: I was going to say, obviously nostalgic, almost like memorabilia at this point.
2: Still works.
3: Right. Okay. I'm trying to remember what they even were back in the day. Like, obviously, we didn't spend money. We got these as gifts from our parents and family and stuff. Let's go 60.
2: 70, close.
3: Okay, I was going to say 75, so I'm around there.
2: Let the nostalgia come back to you.
3: Yeah, really cool.
2: Original battery case, original labels.
3: I miss it.
2: Can't go wrong, being sold out here in Evansville. Oh, what a time.
3: Those were the days.
2: What a time. You can text the word market to 82474 to see these great items, but a lot of great things being sold in the Tri-State.
1: Text the word market. 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Could be something good. Clay and McKenzie in the morning. Hot 96.
3: Like, okay, back in my day, here's what
2: No, but I
3: they
2: can tell
3: said.
2: From your face and your tone, you're like, oh, here we go again.
3: Yeah, that's why I was like.
2: The old guy saying something.
3: Yeah, that's why I was like, you're being so dramatic.
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1: There's nothing like having your own food hack. You know, you got your food or your dessert, and you alter a little bit to fit your needs. And sometimes it makes it a lot better, Kenzie.
2: I like it.
1: It's Clay McKenzie here in a Hot 96 morning show. Capri Sun is now listening to Capri Sun fans because of what they've been doing for years now. Have you ever had a frozen Capri Sun?
2: No.
1: Oh, it's great.
2: I didn't even think about
1: it's
2: that.
1: It's like a slushy kind of a
2: delish.
1: Yeah. And I've seen people on TikTok, you know, put their own little flavoring inside, you know, make it, you know, a different flavored slushy. So Capri Sun listened. And they decided to say, you know what? We're just going to make popsicles.
2: Slay.
1: And that's what they've done. So check that out.
2: Nice. Okay.
1: Got a picture of it on online. You can text the word Capri, C-A-P-R-I, to 82474. And we'll send you a link to what we're looking at right now. But the popsicles are in these yellow tubes that look exactly like the straws you use to poke through the Capri Sun.
2: I get it. Yes.
1: And it looks delicious.
2: Especially right now.
1: They say they're exclusively available at Walmart.com.
2: Okay.
1: They've been there for a minute. I might have to try this.
2: Yeah. I mean, it sounds really good.
1: Like a frozen Capri Sun is delicious.
2: It would hit the spot.
1: But a Capri Sun popsicle, Mackenzie, you know how much I love popsicles.
2: Yeah. You're a popsicle kind of guy. It's true.
1: I just can't help myself.
2: Yep.
1: And I might have to try this. This is a food hack that I will definitely have to
2: try
1: out.
2: Yeah, I think you should.
1: Is there any food hacks that you like? You take one normal thing and then you alter it. Sometimes what I'll do, if we're talking snacks, I'll pop some popcorn.
2: Okay.
1: And I have this Grippo seasoning that I like to sprinkle in there. Give it a little kick.
2: Ooh. That sounds delicious.
1: Hits the spot. It's a little food hack.
2: Yeah, I like it.
1: I put peanut butter with my carrots. It's a food hack.
2: Yes, we've talked about that before. That's a little out there, but...
1: You know, it's not the worst thing.
2: We don't judge. Yeah, yeah.
1: It's not the worst thing. We do not judge.
2: There's worse things.
1: So if you've got your own food hack, would love to know what you do. Give us a call. 812-491-9468. 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
1: I want to have some fun on the morning show today. 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
2: What a fun little game.
1: It's going to be fun, I really think.
2: All right.
1: And it'll definitely tell a lot about who we are as
2: people. Oh, okay. Sure.
1: So again, you can text in your answers at 82474. McKenzie, mm-hmm. Start with you. How many is too many glasses of wine?
2: I mean, I'm not a wine drinker if I have a choice. Okay. But when I was younger, I would drink it by the bottle. Oh, I would literally carry a bottle. So how many is in a bottle and how many glasses?
1: Oh.
2: Maybe like 8?
1: I would say 8 to 10.
2: Okay.
1: Considering how big that's a lot. Is.
2: I mean, are you trying to have a good time? Are you trying to get down? Because in that case, just go for it. But if you're trying to drink responsibly, I'd say what, like 3, 4?
1: I was going to say 4.
2: Okay. That's fair.
1: I think 4 might be getting to too many.
2: Because, are we saying wine is kind of equivalent to like a beer? So,
1: I mean, it can get to you quick.
2: True. Especially, and it depends on you as a person. Like,
1: so you'll say 3 or 4.
2: Okay.
1: I'll say 4.
2: Yeah, we're fair.
1: All right. How many is too many for donuts?
2: If it is a chocolate Long John with peanuts from Donut Bank,
1: okay,
2: I'm going to town. Like, I'm going to stop until my stomach tells me to stop. Realistically, I could probably eat 2 before I'm tapping out, but I wish I could eat 1,000.
1: Right. Yeah, I would probably stop at 3 if it's Donut Bank.
2: Yeah.
1: Anywhere else, if it's like Parlor Donuts, like probably 1, because those things are huge.
2: They're just rich.
1: They are.
2: But hey, I bet you could, like Krispy Kreme, you could probably take down 12.
1: It would hurt.
2: I'm just kidding. Maybe like 6.
1: What do you think? Give me something to answer.
2: Okay. I mean, obviously, this is like my personal interest. How many margaritas is too many?
1: If I don't have to work the next day,
2: yeah,
1: I'd probably say 4 is too many. I'll drink 3 and be like, all right, that's enough.
2: Hey, and it depends where you're getting them from. Everybody makes them a little different. If you're getting them from me, I can probably take you down in 2. I'm not even going to lie.
1: Oh, Lord.
2: But I make them strong.
1: I know.
2: I don't think there's a limit. I think you should just drink margaritas until your heart not stops. Right. I was going to say as long as your heart desires, but your heart could stop.
1: What else?
2: Drink responsibly. Okay, how many kids are too many kids?
1: Oh, this might make some people mad. Too many for me, just putting in my own personal opinion here, any more than 5, I'm going to be overwhelmed.
2: Clay.
1: Oh.
2: 5 is, woo! No, and like, no, literally no offense to anyone that has, you know, 19 kids and counting. Good for you.
1: No, you got to stop. You got to stop that.
2: I'm saying me personally, 1 is too many. I'm not having children. That's just not my vibe. But I love it for people that are having children. More power to you if you have more than 2. Because if your kids outnumber you, wow.
1: Yeah.
2: Like, Godspeed.
1: Godspeed. Sorry about that paycheck that you don't get to see.
2: Woo!
1: One more.
2: Okay.
1: Scoops of ice cream. How many is too many?
2: I love ice cream.
1: I know you do. I do too. I'll probably say 3 scoops is way too many.
2: Yeah, I mean, I would be in bad shape if I had any more than 3. But my heart and my belly, like, they want it so bad.
1: Oh, yeah.
2: I love ice cream, especially now that it's hot.
1: Oh, yeah.
2: Like, GD Ritzy's, load me up.
1: Right.
2: I'll just stop when I can't take it anymore.
1: If you're going to ask me how many popsicles is too many, that limit does not exist.
2: Yeah.
1: Limit does not exist.
2: Popsicles are just water that's frozen.
1: I will eat all the popsicles in the vicinity if you let me. I might save 1 just so
2: I want one.
1: Yeah, so I don't look like a fatty.
2: No,
1: you can have 1. You can have 1.
2: Again, popsicles can melt and it's liquid. So
1: Text
2: it didn't really happen.
1: I know. Text in 82474. All of your answers for the categories we just picked. And you can also send in your categories as well of how many we think is too many. And we'll give you some answers. It's Hot 96.
2: Okay, back in my day, here's what
1: they said. No, but I can tell from your face and your tone, you're like, oh, here we go again.
2: Yeah, that's why I was like.
1: The old guy saying something.
2: Yeah, that's why I was like, you're being so dramatic.
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1: Do you know someone, or maybe it's you, that has an interesting name for your pet? I'm talking not Steve, not Joe.
2: Like out weird there stuff. Names.
1: Very weird stuff. I'll start with my own cat's name, Sody. We named her after soda.
2: I think it's cute.
1: It fits her very well. It's Clay and McKenzie here in the Hot 96 Morning Show. Every single year, we've got a pet insurance company that goes through a list of all the weirdest, interesting pet names that people have for their pets. And my goodness,
2: yeah,
1: it just gets weirder every single year.
2: It kind of makes me think that these people woke up one day and realized that they had free will, and like they weren't naming a child, they were naming a pet. So they were like, let me think of the silliest option.
1: Yeah, Mackenzie, if you'd like to, start us off with some of these interesting names.
2: Yeah, so Dino Nugget, cute. I kind of support that one. Baby Shark, sure. I guess that's relevant.
1: You call him Sharky
2: right.
1: for short.
2: Okay, I could dig that. Danger Junior. Danger's kind of cute.
1: Danger.
2: Like if you've got a reckless dog or cat, and you're
1: zoomies.
2: Like Danger, okay.
1: General Chaos was probably my favorite.
2: Okay, I do like that one. And this the play on words are fun, like Hal Capone, funny.
1: Love it.
2: Funny.
1: That is awesome.
2: I would never, but funny. Marshmallow Panda. So they must be a black and white animal of some sort.
1: That's
2: maybe
1: true.
2: A little chubby resembling a marshmallow or a panda.
1: Right.
2: You know.
1: Mini Moose the Goose.
2: Wildly speculate.
1: I love that one.
2: Bad Kitty 5000.
1: For the cats, yes.
2: That's really gangster, actually.
1: Like, is that your AIM name?
2: Your cat is probably gangster.
1: No, somebody. This is somebody's Yahoo account. Catatouille.
2: That one's kind of clever.
1: Goofus McDoof Business Horse. This is real? This is real life?
2: So, my best friend Lauren, she has a dog named Arlo, which I think that name's super cute.
1: Interesting.
2: But
1: yeah.
2: She absolutely calls him, like, McDoofus and stuff.
1: McDoofus.
2: But, like,
1: these are nicknames. These are legit names that people have named their pets, and it shows up on pet insurance. Wackiest exotic pet name. Quilly Nelson for a hedgehog.
2: Oh, my.
1: This is amazing.
2: No, these are actually really good. I like Orange Julius Caesar Salad.
1: That's
2: what?
1: For a cat, yeah. This is stupid.
2: My two favorite things, Orange Julius and Caesar Salad. My cat's going to have four names,
1: yes.
2: And it's all of them together.
1: How exotic. Luna Dovegood for a white homing pigeon.
2: Slay.
1: Character from Harry Potter, if you know, you know.
2: Yep.
1: Mochi, the Captain of Chaos, which is a green-cheeked conure bird.
2: Yeah. I mean, we're getting really wacky at this point. But it's very entertaining, and it's a conversation starter, I guess, when you have to call your
1: Absolutely.
2: Cat by its whole government name, and it's Orange Julius Caesar Salad.
1: This is Miso, my cat, but you can call him by his full name, Miso Tuna Canopolis the First. He's a king. This is so wild.
2: The first.
1: Do you have any wild pet names? Before we even go, I do know of a lady that lives in Kentucky that has a dog named Lita, but she calls it like Lita Bita Boda Butt.
2: That's, love it.
1: Yeah.
2: Love it.
1: What else does she have? She's got another dog, Emerald Jade Green Ball.
2: Wow.
1: Yeah. She's very viral on TikTok, by the way.
2: 50 Shades of Green.
1: Shout out, Deborah. But my goodness, we got a lot of interesting names for pets. Text in 82474, call 812-491-9468. Do you have any interesting names for your pets or know someone that does? It's Hot 96.
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1: We've been talking a lot about back to school lately, Mackenzie, and there's one thing that was on my mind because someone close to me said that their child is going into a new school year and they're not in the same class as one of their best friends.
2: Oh, what a bummer.
1: It is a bummer. It's Clay and Mackenzie here in the Hot 96 Morning Show. I remember in fifth grade, or maybe it was fourth grade going into fifth grade, mm-hmm. the very end of fourth grade year, they had already figured out who was going to be in which classes the next year.
2: Okay.
1: And so in our specific fourth grade class, because there was two fourth grade classes
2: right.
1: in my school, very small school. And so in our classroom, they were separating two different sides of the room, saying you were going to go into this teacher's room and mm-hmm. then this teacher's room, you're over here.
2: Mm-hmm.
1: And one of my best friends growing up, probably my best friend ever growing up in elementary school,
2: yeah.
1: had the same teacher up to that point. And then he moves to the other side of the room and I'm on the other side of the room from him. And I start crying.
2: No.
1: I'm like, why? Like, we've had the same classroom this whole time.
2: I'm
1: like,
2: heartbroken.
1: This is the worst. It's awful. But it turned out it was going to be okay because middle school, he was still there.
2: Totally.
1: High school, he was still there.
2: Totally.
1: It was going to be all right. He might be in a different classroom, but, you know, we still have lunch together.
2: It's a big bummer. I will say that was always a thing that, like, was highly anticipated. And you're looking forward to the new school year, but you just did not want to be disappointed that, like, your friend group was getting split up. But number one, it's not like you won't see each other in the hallways.
1: Right.
2: Depending on your grade. Recess
1: yeah.
2: or even like one of the PE music, you know, that type of thing. Sometimes yeah. you go with different groups. So, and lunch, of course, lunch.
1: Of course,
2: so,
1: lunch.
2: And outside of school. Like, it's going to be okay, I promise. But yeah. it is a bummer. We totally relate when we were younger, not being in the same class as our besties.
1: Right. And, you know, I always like to think that things happen for a reason.
2: Yep.
1: You know, your best friend is going to be there still. It's not like they're going away. They might just be in a different class, which is totally fine. But that might leave some room for you to make another friend.
2: I was just going to say, it might lead you to a new best friend where you have multiple, but also, like, things just change over time. I remember mm-hmm. in high school specifically, you really get jumbled around because you're not necessarily even with your grade at certain times. You're just with people that are taking that specific class. So, like, you could make new friends in different grades even.
1: Not even saying that they'll be replaced. Definitely not.
2: Yeah.
1: Just saying there's always room for more friends.
2: That's right.
1: And you never know what life will lead you to. So be open to making new friends. It's going to be okay. First day of school. Going to be no problem.
2: You got this.
1: You got this. Give us a call. 812-491-9468. Text in 82474. Was there a point where you got separated from your best friend going into a class the next year? And if so, how did you handle that? It's Hot 96.
2: I thought you were like, okay, back in my day, here's what
1: No, but I can tell
2: said.
1: From your face and your tone, you're like, oh, here we go again.
2: Yeah, that's why
1: the
2: I was like.
1: The old guy saying something.
2: Yeah, that's why I was like, you're being so dramatic.
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1: Obviously, we've been talking a lot about back to school, mainly towards the students, but Mackenzie, it's time to talk with the parents.
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1: 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You know, parents, they've got to deal with this too. Now their kids are going to be in school for most of the day.
2: Mm-hmm.
1: And, you know, now parents aren't going to see their kids for most of the time.
2: It's an adjustment for everybody.
1: Yeah, and they also need to do a few things to help their kids get through school so that way it's not hard on them.
2: Yep.
1: And so I found a list of a lot of things that parents can do to, you know, make this the best school year ever for their kids.
2: Cool.
1: Don't ask your kid how their day was.
2: Interesting.
1: Don't do that because more than likely the answer is going to be it was fine.
2: Yeah, and maybe they'll tell you if it's something of importance.
1: Right. Did you have a good day at school today? Yeah. Who did you sit with at lunch? Did anyone get in trouble today? You know, get some tea out of them.
2: Okay.
1: Get some tea. What happened? Did Susie bump into you? Did she throw stuff at you? Just stuff like that.
2: Get into the details. I want the gossip.
1: I need the tea. What happened in third grade today? Don't take a PTA role, but go to the meetings.
2: You know, interesting.
1: Tempting to dive in with volunteering at school, but if you hold off and get to know the leadership and the vibe of the group first, you'll know which committees are the best fit for you and who you won't mind spending hours with.
2: Okay, fair.
1: Just
2: do your research.
1: Right.
2: I'm here for it.
1: Just jump into it, okay? You usually check the water temperature before you jump in the pool, right?
2: True.
1: There you go, unless you're a swimmer. Don't cook dinner, just prep.
2: Okay.
1: See, my mom always cooked fresh meals, so I don't know if I can agree with that one.
2: Yeah.
1: But I was lucky enough to where she could cook fresh meals, and she was an amazing cook, still is.
2: See, and good thing I'm not in the child business because we would be eating out and leftovers and yep, protein bars for dinner, kids. No, I'm just kidding.
1: Yay, and ice cream.
2: I just can't cook, that's
1: popsicles.
2: All. Yeah.
1: Don't email your kid's teacher just yet.
2: Oh, yeah. Come on. They have enough on their plate, and they also have probably 20 to 30 kids per classroom.
1: The one thing they don't need is one child's parent to just immediately email.
2: Yeah, don't be the squeaky wheel. Yeah.
1: Please don't. We're talking about some things that parents can do to help make their kids have the best school year ever. Don't buy new clothes just yet.
2: Okay.
1: You know, instead of buying the backpack, the shoes, the clothes now, and having your kid decide they aren't into that brand or style a few weeks in, you can wait till around October. That way they have a better idea of what, you know, what are the cool kids wearing.
2: That is fair.
1: Then they can get cool.
2: Because also, like, the weather's not changing. Mm. So for the most part, what they wear in the summer, maybe with a little adjustment, they could wear at school and then maybe give them a new, like, fall wardrobe kind of thing.
1: Right. And one other thing, don't take the first day of school photo on the first day because everyone's already stressed enough as it is.
2: That's so true.
1: And when the kid is stressed and you're like, let's take a picture before you go to school, like, are they really excited about taking that picture?
2: You can tell they're also, like, tired, too, because they haven't been getting up so early in the morning.
1: That's another thing.
2: You know what I mean? It's like, everybody's, like, shook.
1: Right. Help them get into a new schedule of waking up early before school happens.
2: Mm-hmm.
1: If you got any tips for parents out there for an amazing school year, text in 82474 and call 812-491-9468. 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
22: Point, point, point, do what I could, man. 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

Mostly cloudy skies today. High temps at 82 with some scattered showers and isolated storms, but the severe weather threats are low. Scattered showers and storms mainly late tonight, lows down to 70. We'll start out with some clouds on Saturday, becoming partly sunny. A 60% chance of showers and storms through early afternoon. Highs at 88. Mainly clear Saturday night, lows dip to 68. Mostly sunny on Sunday. High temps will stretch to 92. I'm 14, First Alert, meteorologist Byron Douglas on Hot.

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1: Today marks 25 years since the September 11th attacks in New York City that not only changed America, but it changed the world. But one thing that came out of that tragedy was the fact that we could all come together, support each other, and that might have been the last time that the entire nation put away its differences, came together and said, we got this. We can make change for good. And on my radar today, it's going to be a simple link that will take you to the Red Cross, because right now the Red Cross blood supply is very low, and God forbid anything else happens in this world, they want to make sure that they have enough blood supply that goes out to those that need it. So text RADAR to 82474. It's going to give you some information on the American Red Cross. That way you can set up a time to possibly donate some blood, or maybe even some time to volunteer. But blood is in need of, they need blood from anywhere and everywhere for the next terrible thing that happens in this world. They want to make sure they're ready, and they want to make sure that they can save as many lives as possible. So again, text RADAR to 82474. Let's all do what we can again. It's Hot 96.

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0: Clay and McKenzie here on the Hot 96 Morning Show. As always, we are so glad that you are with us this morning and any other time that you're with us.
1: Absolutely.
0: It's going to be a different show this morning, obviously, because it is the 25th anniversary of the September 11th attacks from 2001.
1: That's right.
0: And it's hard to believe that it's already been a quarter century ago. And time does fly.
1: Crazy to think about, actually.
0: For sure. We won't brisk over anything, really. It has been 25 years since that. And I think a lot of people do remember the moment where they were when it happened.
1: Oh, I bet.
0: Obviously, there are some people out there that weren't even alive when it happened.
1: True.
0: Mackenzie, you weren't very old when this happened.
1: I was two.
0: Yes. Yeah.
1: I was, I mean, like two and a half, but...
0: Right.
1: No way I remembered anything, knew what was going on, that type of stuff, until I was a little bit older.
0: And I think that is a very interesting side of the story, too, is because it's already been so long that a lot of the population doesn't remember what happened. Because, one, either they weren't there, two, they were as young as you were.
1: Yep.
0: And I would like to kind of talk about that, too, because that is also important, because there's a big population now that can't say... they experienced this when it happened.
1: Right. And I feel like I read something that the 25th milestone of anything is super important because of that reason. Like, it officially becomes history.
0: Yes.
1: Like, that we need to learn about because there are probably a lot of people that did not exist to witness that when it happened. So it's like a true piece of history now.
0: But we were talking off air earlier about how you kind of remember something like that happening.
1: Mm-hmm.
0: And... again, you weren't old enough to remember the attacks, but
1: right.
0: What is your earliest memory of realizing what happened?
1: Yeah, so I think I was still very young. I want to say like 5 or 6. So did I understand the true scope of it all? Of course not. But it was like it was during a school function, and I think we were, you know, doing like a remembrance.
0: Yeah.
1: Honor ceremony type thing. And I actually have a picture that my mom kept of me on the front page of like the newspaper in Hobsdawg, Gibson County, whatever that was. And it was a picture of me and obviously a couple of my classmates. And I think we were like, it was a Catholic school. So we were like praying over this like remembrance ceremony of 9/11. So it is a cool like memento that I have because like I'm sure it's at home in a box somewhere.
0: Right.
1: But that is the last thing that I remember. Or the first thing, I guess, that I remember from being so young.
0: Right. And for those of us that were alive and do remember what happened, I was in second grade. And I just remember going to school, normal day for me, as for any other kid. They didn't know what was going on. And the first thing we go into class seeing is the television on, which never happened.
1: Yeah, you thought it was a movie day.
0: Right. Well, I see our teacher just staring at the television and the news is on. I'm not really grasping what's going on because I'm in second grade.
1: Right.
0: I really don't know any better. And they ended up sending us all home early.
1: Mm-hmm.
0: And I go home, and this is where I really started to like figure out something was going on that wasn't normal. And my mom has the exact same thing on a television.
1: Yeah.
0: And was not stopping to watch at all. Like, just watch that, and that's it. And the next day... it's on the same thing.
1: Yeah.
0: And I'm like, something's up.
1: Like, but this is a big deal. This is different.
0: Huge deal. But for those that are listening right now that really don't have that memory of being in the moment when it happened, we kind of want to know what your earliest memory is of the attacks in remembrance for 25 years ago. You can call us at 812-491-9468. You can also text into 82474. 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

0: Today is the 25th anniversary of the September 11th attacks from 2001.
1: Mm-hmm.
0: It's Clay and McKenzie here in the Hot 96 Morning Show. A little different show today just to honor the ones that we lost 25 years ago. And we talked about it earlier about how 25 years is kind of a milestone when it comes to something like this because it turns more from a memory into history.
1: Yeah.
0: And for the people that were here that remember it, obviously we know exactly the location, the moment that we were in when we figured it all out.
1: Yeah.
0: And saw it happen. But for others, like McKenzie, that were either too young to remember or weren't even alive
1: right.
0: to see it happen, also have different perspectives of the first time that they realized something like that happened.
1: Mm-hmm.
0: And I also want to know if you can remember the day before what you were doing, because that was the last day that we had of the world that we knew then.
1: Totally.
0: Because after the attacks, like the whole world changed.
1: Everything changed.
0: Not just America, the whole world changed mm-hmm. because you're talking TSA.
1: Yeah.
0: That became a thing because we don't have any other memories of how airports work.
1: No.
0: We go into the airport today. We got to take our shoes off, belts off.
1: You can only pack certain things. Like, that's just how we were raised.
0: You can't even go into the airport without having a boarding pass.
1: Mm-hmm.
0: There were the time before 2001, you could walk up to the gate with no boarding pass and wave somebody goodbye.
1: Yeah, that's so crazy.
0: It's crazy to think about. For some places, you have to sign in to get into the building.
1: Wow.
0: That really didn't happen
1: yeah.
0: until after 2001.
1: Yeah.
0: And it just makes me think, like, what were you doing the day before? Because I was in second grade. McKenzie, you were only 2 years old.
1: Mm-hmm.
0: So you can't even remember that.
1: No.
0: You're just being a baby.
1: Right.
0: But for me, normal day of second grade, learning who knows what in second grade. And for others out there, I mean, my mom was at home because she, at the time, she is a nurse, still is.
1: Yeah.
0: But she was working on weekends. So she was at home doing who knows what at the time.
1: Yeah.
0: My father probably getting ready to farm because he was a farmer at the time.
1: Love it.
0: Probably working on, you know, farm equipment. I'll have to ask him whenever I get off work here today. But if you can remember the day before the September 11th attacks back in 2001.
1: Life was normal and you didn't think twice about it.
0: Yes. If you can remember back to what you were doing the day before, give us a call at 812-491-9468. You can also text in 82474. What were you doing the day before the attacks? If you can remember, we'd love to know. It's Hot 96.

0: Clayton McKenzie here in the Hot 96 Morning Show. It's been a different kind of show this morning, only to remember 25 years ago, September 11th attacks in New York City.
1: Mm-hmm.
0: And we're trying to, you know, pay as much respect as we can because 25 years marks a huge milestone for anything where something like this goes from being a memory to history.
1: Yeah.
0: Some of us were here for it. Some of us were not here for it. Some of us just, you know, starting out in life and can't remember exactly what happened.
1: Sure.
0: But every single year, it seems like more and more is shared of the events, videos, experiences.
1: Yeah. Personal testimony from like loved ones.
0: Yes. Yes.
1: Things like that.
0: Firsthand accounts.
1: Really moving.
0: It really is. Every single year, it just feels like more and more is shared. Something new is released to the public. And one thing that always really makes me just kind of choke up a little is just hearing voicemails left by people that were victims, that were calling their loved ones.
1: Yeah.
0: No matter where they were, whether they were in one of the hijacked planes, whether they were in one of the buildings mm-hmm. that got hit,
1: mm-hmm.
0: Whether they were on like a first responder.
1: Sure.
0: Calls of, you know, where they were in the building, helping people out, getting mm-hmm. out of the building, trying to get out of the building. And it's always the audio that really just chokes me.
1: Yeah. I have chills thinking about it. It always resurfaces, you know, around this time of year. And you can just hear it in the people's voices too. Like the voicemails that they're leaving because they don't know what's next.
0: No.
1: Everyone was taken by surprise, to say the least. So it was just like genuine human emotion in that moment. And I'm as like heartbreaking and, you know, emotional as it is, I'm glad people are still sharing that because it needs to be shared. Like we need to hear that stuff. Agreed. Because it reminds us, you know, what's most important in life.
0: Agreed. And it kind of made me stop and think, you know, if I'm in a situation like that, and I hope no one ever is.
1: Right.
0: Ever again. But if you're ever in a situation where you have 2 minutes to call somebody and tell them that you love them or mm-hmm. share one final thought,
1: mm-hmm.
0: like who would it be? Who would you give that last phone call to?
1: Yeah.
0: And obviously family members come to my mind.
1: Of course.
0: My mom.
1: Yeah.
0: My wife, Katie.
1: Yeah.
0: My dad.
1: Yeah.
0: Even my grandmother.
1: Yeah, totally.
0: But of course, I'm thinking back to if I had a 2 minute phone call with anybody, they were, you know, with us or without us, I would probably want to call my brother again.
1: I love
0: to talk
1: that.
0: To him.
1: Mm-hmm.
0: And I know you would want to call your mom.
1: Absolutely.
0: Just
1: yep.
0: to talk 2 minutes.
1: Yep.
0: Two more minutes.
1: To hear their voice again.
0: One thing that I will keep with me forever is a voicemail from my brother. It's the only voicemail that I have of him.
1: Aww.
0: And I'm so glad that he left it.
1: Yeah.
0: He was calling me to tell me that he enjoyed having like a just a Sunday together.
1: Oh.
0: So I have that with me forever.
1: Best bros.
0: And I would suggest even, you know, if somebody calls you and they don't leave a voicemail, I would highly suggest telling them, hey, please leave me a voicemail. Just say what's on your mind. That way I can keep that forever. I promise you that will be so worth it.
1: It'll be a treasure that you'll go back and listen to. For sure.
0: For sure. If you had 2 minutes with anybody to give them a call and to tell them what was on your mind, who would you call and why? You can call us first. Tell us 812-491-9468. 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
1: Text dog to 82474 to meet our Hot Dog of the Week. This week brought into us by It Takes a Village with Christine in studio. Once again, good morning, Christine.
2: Good morning.
1: We have a beautiful dog in the studio today. Red, brown hair. I mean, absolutely gorgeous. Who is this?
2: This is Tito. He is a four-year-old red-bone coonhound who came in as a stray from our Spencer County location. He is the sweetest dog.
1: Oh, absolutely. Very laid back, kind of chilled out, you know, not super energetic, but, you know, he'll get spurts.
2: Yes.
1: Every now and then. But, of course, just kind of just laid back, timid. But the sweetest dog has some very soft fur, especially on the ears.
2: Mm-hmm.
1: And he's just enjoying those scratches right now that you're giving him. But very beautiful fur, red-brown mix. I mean, absolutely gorgeous dog right here.
2: Yeah, Tito, like I said, he came to us as a stray. So we've done all the testing, you know, dogs, cats, kids. He is amazing with children and other dogs. Like, we took him to the Otters game on the 30th. And he did amazing with all the other dogs that were there, all the kids that came up to his kennel. He was amazing. He is true to his form, being a hound dog, not a big fan of cats.
1: Yeah,
2: not a big fan, but we kind of expected that out of a hound. But he really is a lazy hound dog. Like, he is a couch potato, but he also, like you said, he has his spurts where he's like, okay, let's go.
1: Yeah.
2: He trots like a horse. When I got him out of his kennel to bring him here today, he was trotting down the aisle in our main kennel.
1: Strutting.
2: Just, it was hilarious for me to see this because the way he lifts his paws, it was just so prim and proper.
1: I mean, lots of dogs have personality, but he's got so much personality. And just the short time that I've known him, he's got it. And like she said, if you have dogs right now and they're comfortable with other dogs, he's going to be super comfortable with them. He's going to be super comfortable with kids. Cats, not so much, it sounds like. Don't worry about the cats. Move them out. But Tito's just awesome. He's such a good dog, and he deserves a great home, too. He's looking for one, and if you have that home, you can provide him. Text dog to 82474. We can get you some information. We'll get you a picture of him as well. Just in his true, beautiful form. I mean, what a great dog. And you can find him at It Takes a Village right now. And, I mean, being a Spencer County special, they are some of the best dogs out there. And I'm not being biased. That's just a fact. But, again, text dog to 82474. You can meet Tito right now. Get some info on him. Christine, thank you so much for bringing him in.
2: Thank you.
0: Are you ready? 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WSTO Owensboro, Evansville, home of Clay and Mackenzie in the morning, and the most hit music all day.

Mostly cloudy skies today. High temps at 82 with some scattered showers and isolated storms, but the severe weather threats are low. Scattered showers and storms mainly late tonight, lows down to 70. We'll start out with some clouds on Saturday, becoming partly sunny. A 60% chance of showers and storms through early afternoon. Highs at 88. Mainly clear Saturday night, lows dip to 68. Mostly sunny on Sunday. High temps will stretch to 92. I'm 14, First Alert, meteorologist Byron Douglas on Hot 96.

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2: Good morning to you on this Friday. It's Clay here, and we are so thankful that you can join us this morning. New York City will mark the 25th anniversary of the September 11th attacks with

ceremonies and tributes across the city. The main commemoration begins at 8:30 at the 9/11 Memorial Plaza, where family members will read the names of victims and observe 7 moments of silence beginning at 8:46 a.m. The public can watch the ceremony by live stream. And at dusk, the annual tribute and light will shine 2 blue beams over Lower Manhattan through dawn. Other events include a candlelight vigil in Coney Island, the fire department in New York Firehouse open houses, a memorial mass in St. Patrick's Cathedral, and a concert featuring the New York Philharmonic and the U.S. Army Field Band Soldiers Chorus. And for a complete list of New York City events, you can find it online. Meanwhile, Dan Schneider has lost his defamation lawsuit against Warner Brothers Discovery and the producers of the docuseries Quiet on Set. The series featured interviews with former Nickelodeon actors and crew members who alleged minors were treated inappropriately on productions Schneider oversaw. And Schneider filed the lawsuit in 2024, arguing the series falsely suggested he was responsible for or ignored sexual abuse committed by others. An appeals court ruled yesterday that while the documentary portrays Schneider as a difficult and problematic boss, it doesn't imply he committed child sexual abuse. The judges also noted the show's criticism did not cross the legal line into defamation. Finally, back here in the tri-state, if you've been in or around Owensboro in the last 24 hours, you've definitely heard some rumblings. They've got the Owensboro Air Show kicking off today and tomorrow, and they've got a special appearance from the Thunderbirds, returning to Owensboro for the first time since 2003. Been over 20 years since their last appearance in Owensboro. And you can catch the Thunderbirds Saturday and Sunday performing right over the Ohio River. The show is free and starts at 1 o'clock on both days. Very cool. Those are the 3 things you need to know to start your day. It's Hot 96.

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4: Today has been very solemn for remembering the 25 years of remembering 9/11.
2: Mm-hmm.
4: But we do this every single Friday anyway, and I feel like we definitely need to bring our spirits up with some good news from around the world.
2: Totally.
4: And we will start with this one, which is definitely honoring the people and the heroes of 9/11. Nearly 200 first responders, relatives of 9/11 victims, and others are cycling 343 miles from Boston to Ground Zero in honor of the 343 Fire Department New York members who died in the September 11th attacks. It's a five-day ride for resilience that began Sunday and was they ended up finishing yesterday.
2: Wow.
4: And the event also raised about $750,000 to provide mental health counseling and specialized cancer resources for first responders.
2: Oh my gosh.
4: Love that.
2: That is so cool.
4: 343 miles.
2: Yeah.
4: Long way.
2: Yeah.
4: Long way, especially on a bike.
2: And raising all that money, just like coming together for something so important.
4: It's awesome. Love that. Over in Illinois, a birthday gift from a friend ended up being a $1 million surprise for a man who initially thought his winning lottery ticket was worth just $1,000.
2: Stop.
4: So he and his wife went to a lottery prize center expecting, you know, the smaller payout. Hey, baby, we won $1,000.
2: Yeah.
4: Not bad.
2: Yeah, happy birthday.
4: Turned the ticket in and turned out it matched all six numbers in the August 8th Lotto Million 2 drawing. And they're like, sir, this isn't $1,000. This is $1 million.
2: Oh, my gosh. I don't even know what I would do.
4: Probably pass out.
2: I'd be like, are you sure?
4: Pass out.
2: Is this real?
4: Right. The couple plans to celebrate with a new car. Of course, they got to get a golf cart.
2: Oh, yes. Surely.
4: And a family cruise for their 40th anniversary.
2: Oh, I love that. Good for them.
4: They sound like they're natives of Hobstadt if they're getting that golf cart.
2: Yes, I agree.
4: They definitely are. And finally, a flight attendant is being praised for her quick reflexes and kindness after saving a baby from falling when the child's exhausted mother fell asleep during a flight.
2: Aww.
4: And the flight attendant, her name is Monique, caught the baby as it slipped from a woman's lap and then offered to hold the child so the mother could get some much-needed rest. And a fellow passenger shared the act of kindness online where it went viral and earned Harris widespread praise for going above and beyond.
2: I love that. That is so girl code. Like,
4: straight up.
2: Sister, sleep. Yeah. You need it, girl. Obviously.
4: Girl, I got this.
2: Let me hold your baby. And she probably was so excited because, like, being a flight attendant, I'm sure they see children, but they don't really get to interact that much. So
4: right.
2: She was probably like, I would happily hold your baby.
4: Yeah, let me hold the baby and offer this person some Sprite.
2: Yes.
4: Love it.
2: Lots. Here's your peanuts.
4: Yes. If you've had some good news in your life lately, text in 82474. Let us know what happened. It's Hot 96.

0: Think back to whenever you were in middle school and think of what exactly was the hottest trends of the day.
1: Oh, let's reminisce.
0: Reminisce right now. Clay and McKenzie here in the Hot 96 Morning Show because I found out what's hot and popular in middle school right now. And it's looking very different from what we were experiencing.
1: Oh, boy. What are the kids doing nowadays?
0: So, according to a Las Vegas teacher who has been teaching for a while now, and I found her on TikTok.
1: Uh-huh.
0: She's going through all kinds of stuff that the middle schoolers are heavily involved with right now.
1: Okay.
0: She's seeing more kids in full t-shirts, longer shorts, graphic tees, even neon is coming back.
1: Love it.
0: I loved neon back in the day.
1: I support that.
0: Birkenstocks are getting to be very popular.
1: Okay.
0: She says that the girls are preferring the sandals.
1: Okay.
0: And the boys are preferring the clogs.
1: Stop.
0: You know what's actually not popular anymore?
1: What?
0: Crocs.
1: Really?
0: Crocs are
1: They've timed out.
0: Apparently. Which finally.
1: Which, like, the clog version. Weren't those called Beaver Creeks? Or did I just name them that?
0: I think you did.
1: No.
0: I don't remember.
1: They were called that at our school.
0: Okay. I don't remember, actually. I have no fashion sense, so I'm just going to assume everything you say is right.
1: Okay, yeah, I like that.
0: In fashion.
1: Okay.
0: Okay. Shorts.
1: Shorts are in?
0: Apparently. Both boys and girls wearing them. Styling them differently.
1: Of course.
0: So the girls tend to pair the shorts with a fitted or crop top.
1: At school? Since when?
0: I'm just telling you what this teacher's saying.
1: I got written up for midriff. I got written up for my shorts being too short, and now they can just do whatever.
0: I'm just telling you what this teacher's saying. The boys are wearing baggy head to toe.
1: I could see that.
0: The teacher says the return of the graphic tee, especially neon ones, really show the change in fashions.
1: Period.
0: Backpacks that may have previously been considered too babyish for middle school.
1: Okay, that I definitely have seen.
0: I have as well.
1: Like Care Bear, Dora.
0: Spider-Man,
1: yes.
0: Louie. I've seen that too.
1: Which, whatever. I guess let your inner child do its thing.
0: Right. I can't remember all the backpacks I've ever had as a kid. But I do remember that when I got to middle school, I was like, all right, I'm big now.
1: I'm a man.
0: I can't have a cartoon character as my backpack. Got to be a strict color.
1: No, you're right. You're right.
0: Maybe gray. No color at all.
1: Yeah, that is what happened.
0: But now we're starting to see, you know, even in middle school, it's okay to have babyish
1: cartoon
0: backpacks.
1: Yeah. Cool.
0: Is what it is. I guess, you know, it's like a running gag, I would say.
1: Yeah. I mean, we can't relate.
0: Mm-mm.
1: But definitely good for you.
0: Definitely cannot relate. Well, we found out what is trending in middle school for now, but coming up next, we're going to talk about the things that were trending when we were in middle school, and that's right here on Hot 96.

0: It's Clay McKenzie here in the Hot 96 Morning Show. We just got done talking about what is trending in middle school these days. But back when we were in middle school, things looked a lot different.
1: Yeah, and this is the good stuff. So take notes, Gen Z.
0: Right. Don't think that we're too young, but here's when we were in middle school. I was in middle school. Seventh grade was 2007 for me.
1: Yep, and I was in middle school like 2010, 2011.
0: Okay.
1: Yeah.
0: So again, don't think that we're too young, but you know, hype us up.
1: It was still back in the day for us.
0: Right. I mean,
1: we're talking 15 years, right?
0: Yeah, as painful as it is. So in 2007, UGG boots were very popular.
1: You best believe.
0: All the girls had UGG boots.
1: Mm-hmm.
0: Mm-hmm. I guess some people still wear them.
1: Yeah, cool.
0: Bug-eyed sunglasses.
1: Yep.
0: They were a thing. I've got some examples here.
1: Oh, of course it's Paris Hilton.
0: Yeah.
1: That's hot.
0: She had the bug-eyed sunglasses.
1: Yep.
0: The messy faux hawks.
1: Yep.
0: I didn't have the hair for
1: that. I was going to say, you have the hair for a totally different style.
0: Yeah.
1: Which I'm glad you didn't go that route, you know, and then you had the, what was it called? The frosted tips.
0: Yeah, people had frosted tips.
1: I was like, the highlights. What were those called?
0: The highlights.
1: Yeah.
0: Fake tans were big, too.
1: Okay. Jersey Shore.
0: Because, you know, in middle school, the kids were too young to get actual, like,
1: no, you couldn't go to a tanning bed. No, you couldn't.
0: So they just used fake tanner.
1: Yep.
0: Like, oh, look, I'm super tan and it's January.
1: Yeah, I will
0: like,
1: say.
0: How did you do that?
1: Jersey Shore changed my life, so.
0: Crocs were actually starting to become a thing back then.
1: And you had the little things that went in the holes so you could, like, decorate your Crocs.
0: The pins?
1: Yes.
0: I don't remember the pins. I just remember people wearing Crocs back then. I was like, nope, not for me. The side bangs, you remember that?
1: Yes. I think I had side bangs. I had full on bangs for a long time.
0: Oh.
1: I bet middle school is actually when I went away from bangs. No, I think
0: I remember kids having fitted caps where they would have like the straight bill.
1: Oh, flat bills, yeah.
0: The flat bill, and they would still have the sticker on it.
1: Yes.
0: I think people still have the stickers.
1: That was a moment.
0: That they put on there. A heavy black eyeliner.
1: Yes.
0: Was
1: I wasn't into that trend.
0: McKenzie.
1: Oh, yeah. Oh. I did, like, way too much makeup as a
0: goth girl era.
1: I wouldn't say it was goth. It was just quite over the top all the way around.
0: Okay.
1: As you can imagine.
0: So, I also remember deep V-necks.
1: Yes.
0: I definitely had one.
1: Oof.
0: Yeah.
1: Oh, yeah. That one hits the sore spot.
0: Yeah. That's exactly why I deleted everything from my middle school days that cannot catch up to me anymore.
1: I know that's right.
0: Yuck. Text in 82474. You can call 812-491-9468. Think back to when you were in middle school. What was something that was trendy back in those days, like fashion or maybe even technology? Like, we just had the first iPhone show up when I was in middle school.
1: True.
0: And all the rich kids got those.
1: I had a razor, which was also a statement.
0: It was a statement. Was it pink?
1: Yeah.
0: Of course. Text in, call us. What was trending in middle school for you? It's Hot 96.

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10: Your last chance to win tickets for Party in Paradise in Newburgh. 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

0: 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Here's what's not in Katie's car.
1: Once again, for the party in paradise, tickets. We've got a headband, grocery bag, receipt, and hair tie. 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
2: A grocery bag.
1: There you go. Good job. Woo. What's your name?
2: Kaylee.
1: Right on, Kaylee. Well, you just scored yourself a pair of tickets to go party in paradise in Newburgh. Way to go.
2: Thank God. I need a little get out.
1: Sounds like you've been pretty hard at work, and we'll help you out with that. Sound good?
2: Sounds great. Thank you.
1: Perfect. All right. We'll hook you up with those tickets. You tell us the station that's made you a winner.
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1: This is Hot 96, WSTO Owensboro, Evansville, home of Clay and McKenzie in the morning, and the most hit music all day.
2: Mostly cloudy skies today. High temps at 82 with some scattered showers and isolated storms, but the severe weather threats are low. Scattered showers and storms mainly late tonight.

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2: Good morning to you on this Friday. It's Clay here, and we are so thankful that you can join us this morning. New York City will mark the 25th anniversary of the September 11th attacks with ceremonies and tributes across the city. The main commemoration begins at 8:30 at the 9/11 Memorial Plaza, where family members will read the names of victims and observe 7 moments of silence beginning at 8:46 a.m. The public can watch the ceremony by live stream. And at dusk, the annual tribute and light will shine 2 blue beams over Lower Manhattan through dawn. Other events include a candlelight vigil in Coney Island, the fire department in New York Firehouse open houses, a memorial mass in St. Patrick's Cathedral, and a concert featuring the New York Philharmonic and the U.S. Army Field Band Soldiers Chorus. And for a complete list of New York City events, you can find it online. Meanwhile, Dan Schneider has lost his defamation lawsuit against Warner Brothers Discovery and the producers of the docuseries Quiet on Set. The series featured interviews with former Nickelodeon actors and crew members who alleged minors were treated inappropriately on productions Schneider oversaw. And Schneider filed the lawsuit in 2024, arguing the series falsely suggested he was responsible for or ignored sexual abuse committed by others. An appeals court ruled yesterday that while the documentary portrays Schneider as a difficult and problematic boss, it doesn't imply he committed child sexual abuse. The judges also noted the show's criticism did not cross the legal line into defamation. Finally, back here in the tri-state, if you've been in or around Owensboro in the last 24 hours, you've definitely heard some rumblings. They've got the Owensboro Air Show kicking off today and tomorrow, and they've got a special appearance from the Thunderbirds, returning to Owensboro for the first time since 2003. Been over 20 years since their last appearance in Owensboro. And you can catch the Thunderbirds Saturday and Sunday performing right over the Ohio River. The show is free and starts at 1 o'clock on both days. Very cool. Those are the three things you need to know to start your day. It's Hot 96.

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1: We've got four tickets to go experience Fright Night 2 at Burdett Park in October. And all you get to do to win is name this noise. Super easy stuff, right? Maybe. We'll see. But we are on day four of this noise. No hints have been given. We're still listening to some raw audio. And so it's up to you to figure out what it is. I'm going to play it for you, and then I'll give you instructions. Here we go. It's very quick, so listen up very closely. We're going to take three calls, as always, at 812-491-9468. If we don't get it today in three calls, we move this to next week. Here we go. One more time. Can you name that noise? It's Hot 96.

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2: Basketball. Is it a basketball bouncing? Is it a bouncy ball?
1: Not a bouncy ball, but good guess. All right. Well, that's it for today. I don't think we're close on the guesses that we got today. Maybe that'll be your first hint. It's not a basketball or ball in general. Not a ball. There you go. There's your first hint, and I didn't even plan on giving you one. I'm just a very nice guy. I'm going to play it for you again. Listen very closely. All right, we're going to pick this game back up on Monday, 8:25 on Hot 96.

0: don't really need it, but you want it anyway. 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
1: The 75-mile radius out in the Tri-State, we have some really cool stuff being sold on Facebook Marketplace. And my goodness, we have a gold mine of stuff today.
2: I'm sure we do.
1: We do. And McKenzie here is going to guess what each item is worth. So let's start with our first item. We have a Spartan helmet.
2: Interesting.
1: Being sold out from Henderson. It's an old Spartan helmet given by an old friend, according to this person. Used, good condition. I don't know if it's a real one, because if it's a real one, probably worth more than this.
2: Okay, gotcha.
1: So what do you think? I mean, it looks like it's metal.
2: Okay. So maybe it's legit. Not like worth a bunch of money, but good quality, I guess.
1: It looks a little rusty.
2: Just to wear? Like, is that what we're thinking?
1: What do you do with the helmet?
2: I don't know. Is that going to be heavy on your head, too? Maybe, like, $50?
1: Close. $45.
2: Okay.
1: $45.
2: Yeah, I was all around it. Oh, yeah, no. I'm not going to
1: wear
2: that.
1: You wouldn't wear that?
2: I was thinking it was like the thing, the big mohawk looking thing on top of your head. Is that a Spartan helmet?
1: No.
2: Oh. Okay. Well, don't they wear that in the Odyssey? Is that different?
1: That's a little different.
2: Okay.
1: I mean, well, Greek, yes. Not all of them are Spartans, though.
2: Understood.
1: It's okay. It's
2: I don't understand.
1: Close enough. Historical references are okay. Not Mackenzie's forte.
2: Heck no.
1: It's okay. All right. Our second item. It is a Roller Score Ski Ball arcade game.
2: Okay, stop.
1: Ski Ball.
2: I'm pretty good at Ski Ball, actually.
1: I love Ski Ball. So it is 8 feet, 8 inches long. It is approximately 2.5 feet wide and 5 feet tall.
2: Okay.
1: However, does not come with any ski balls. So those are being sold separately.
2: Fair.
1: Being sold here in Evansville. It is a red ski ball machine. It's got the normal ramp on it, the holes where you throw the ball into.
2: Yep.
1: That whole area is yellow, has okay. The cage on it. So, legit ski ball table.
2: Love it.
1: Yeah. What do you think this could be worth?
2: Let's go $750.
1: Close. $700.
2: Okay. Nice. That is totally legit.
1: You're getting there.
2: Yeah. I'm all around it.
1: I'm sure you could probably find some ski balls for sale somewhere.
2: Oh, yeah. I'm probably not super expensive.
1: Maybe not, but imagine having a ski ball arcade game in your basement.
2: Yeah, that would be cool.
1: That would be awesome. Everybody would come over and have fun.
2: Yep.
1: All right, and our final item, Mackenzie, throwing it back.
2: Uh-huh.
1: This is an iPod Nano. Being sold from Boonville.
2: This is quite literally a piece of my childhood.
1: Yes. First generation, too. And it includes a little case. A carrying
2: case. Is it silver?
1: Can
2: you not tell?
1: Let me see. It is silver.
2: Oh, my. This is probably mine.
1: The back was silver. It's a black one.
2: Oh, okay.
1: Never mind. Got your hopes up. But it was released in September of 2005.
2: Oh, my gosh. And, the memories.
1: They say the battery was replaced 2 years ago, so it's a fresh battery.
2: I love that. But I might need this just for nostalgia.
1: What do you think this is worth?
2: Let me go with... I mean, it's a piece of history.
1: It is.
2: I'm going to go with $85.
1: $50.
2: Okay.
1: Look at that piece of history.
2: Wow.
1: Beautiful. And the case that comes with it.
2: And they had to turn it on.
1: Well,
2: like,
1: yeah.
2: Look.
1: Show you it works.
2: Oh, I miss it. Take me back.
1: Oh, 2005.
2: The case is something else.
1: It really is.
2: Very
1: wow. Cool stuff. 2005. Nice. Nice little throwback for
2: you. That's a good
1: you.
2: Find.
1: Very good find. We have a lot of good finds on Facebook Marketplace here in the Tri-State.
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3: 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Welcome to the Orwellian state of surveillance. It's called flock cameras, and county and city officials across the country are comfortable in violating our Fourth Amendment rights under the Constitution, all in the name of safety. 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How soon we forget. 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
1: Today marks 25 years since the September 11th attacks in New York City that not only changed America, but it changed the world. But one thing that came out of that tragedy was the fact that we could all come together, support each other, and that might have been the last time that the entire nation put away its differences, came together and said, we got this. We can make change for good. And on my radar today, it's going to be a simple link that will take you to the Red Cross, because right now the Red Cross blood supply is very low, and God forbid anything else happens in this world, they want to make sure that they have enough blood supply that goes out to those that need it. So text RADAR to 82474. It's going to give you some information on the American Red Cross. That way you can set up a time to possibly donate some blood or maybe even some time to volunteer. But blood is in need of, they need blood from anywhere and everywhere for the next terrible thing that happens in this world. They want to make sure they're ready, and they want to make sure that they can save as many lives as possible. So again, text RADAR to 82474. Let's all do what we can again. It's Hot 96.

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1: It's the Hot 96 morning show with Clay here and a very special guest in studio, the events coordinator for downtown Evansville. It is Laura. Good to have you back in today.
2: Thank you so much. Good morning.
1: So we had you in for the regular night market.
2: Yes.
1: But now, today, or I guess tonight, is going to be the Asia Night Market.
2: Yes, it's the final part of our Night Market series. So we had 3 Night Market events this year. This will be the last one, our Asian Night Market on Carpenter Street. So
1: it might be obvious in the name, but what is the difference between the regular Night Market and the Asian Night Market?
2: Well, a few different differences. One, we're in a different location. So for this one, we're highlighting our businesses on Carpenter Street. So that's where we'll be for this event. But also this one, we're featuring authentic Asian cuisine. So we're working with a lot of great local restaurant owners and vendors to bring authentic Asian goods. We got some sweet treats, some anime, some Pokemon cards, and a lot of great food.
1: Right. And there's a little bit of there's a little bit of something for everybody, because I went to this last year and didn't really know what to expect. Just, you know, I was hungry. I wanted some Asian food, and definitely got that and then some. It's so delicious, and there's a lot of different vendors down there that will take care of you no matter what your cravings are. But Carpenter Street is a really nice spot to have all of this.
2: It's yes.
1: So open. And how many vendors do we expect to be down there?
2: So we have 29 different vendors and community organizations, and then plus 9 food trucks on top of that, as well as the businesses that are on that block. So the Hair Society, Grateful Threads, Carpenter House, Warehouse 410, and Pangea is just around the corner.
1: So you were saying that you expect to also have like anime, Pokemon. What exactly does that mean?
2: So we have some vendors. They are selling those products. So one is from Hobby Den here in Evansville. Another is Curiosity Peak. They're just a vendor selling a lot of goods. So just working with local businesses to bring those offerings and unique products. Yeah.
1: I love it. Now, if you've never done anything quite like this before, I highly suggest just opening up your mind to something like this, because I did this last year, wasn't sure what to expect, but me and my wife, Katie, had a great time down there.
2: Oh, great.
1: And absolutely encourage anybody to go down, just check it out, and it is free to attend, correct?
2: It is free to attend, and last year was actually our first year hosting the event, and we had a great turnout, so glad to hear your great feedback as well. We wanted to continue that and bring it back. The event is free. Of course, food and drinks you would have to pay for, but there are some free parking options available nearby, too, so if you're looking for that, a lot of places nearby, you can go to Second Language, you can go to Fine and Hatfield, One Main Financial, or the Carpenter House. Their lots will be open and free tonight.
1: Awesome. So what time does this all start?
2: Okay.

0: Okay, everything kicks off at 5:30 tonight, and it'll go until 8:30. We also have a special performance from the Chinese Dragon Dance Team at 6 p.m.
1: Oh, that sounds exciting.
0: It is really cool.
1: All right, so if there's any more information that we need and we didn't cover right now, where can they go to find this?
0: Yes, for all the event information, go to downtownevansville.com/nightmarket. You'll find everything you need to know.
1: Perfect. Laura, thank you so much for coming in. We're looking forward to it tonight.
0: Thank you as well.

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Glad to have you with us today. Jennifer Lawrence just decided to get an Instagram for the first time. And in her first Instagram post, she says that she will quit immediately if anyone says anything negative about her. You know what? That's what I'm going to do for like every post that I make from now on. If you talk mean about me, I might just quit and leave. Top 96.

Hot 96. If you missed out earlier, you can text the word dog to 82474 to meet Tito from It Takes a Village. He is a sweet dog, and he just loves people. He loves other dogs, and he could love you if you give him a chance. Again, you can text the word dog to 82474, get a picture of him, and to get the link to go to It Takes a Village. If you're looking to adopt, don't shop. 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

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But if you came over to my house and you saw all the decorations, you're probably thinking it's definitely November because all the fall stuff is out. But you know why? It's because we don't plan on decorating with a newborn baby. It's going to be way too much going on in that household. So we decorated now. Top 96.

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Clay here at Hot 96. Thank you so much for being with me today. I am done. Sarah Pepper's coming up next. Have a great weekend, and I will see you back on Monday morning. 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

Sarah Pepper, Top 96, 25th anniversary of 9/11 is today. However you handle your emotions on this day, I know a lot of people that listen to the show were not even alive when this happened, weren't even born yet. A lot of you were very young. Some of us were in college. We all handle it differently. Just know that I see you.

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Sarah Pepper here. It's Hot 96. How come when Sabrina Carpenter says that it's cute, if I say it, it's creepy? Stating the obvious. Big game happened at the Rice Bowl tonight. Modern Day taking on Memorial. It's their annual Hunger Bowl. It's Gracie Abrams here. It's Hot 96.

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Oh, we all know one of those, right? Don't we? 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Are you triggered? I'm so sorry. I'm hugging you through the radio. 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
15: Happily Ever After begins with a little green box from Brinker's Jewelers, your diamond destination.

Heads up, the Blue Bridge and parts of the Ohio River are going to be closed this weekend for the Owensboro Air Show. Bridge is going to be closed to vehicle traffic today. Happened a little bit ago. They closed it at 10 a.m. Going all the way till 4 p.m. Saturday, 7 a.m. to 5 p.m. Sunday, 12:30 to 5 p.m. The annual Bridge Walk will take place Saturday morning, 7:30 to noon. 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

0: And I'm as like heartbreaking and, you know, emotional as it is, I'm glad people are still sharing that because it needs to be shared. Like, we need to hear that stuff.
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You got like 4 weeks. Plenty of time. 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

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Black Eyed Peas, Usher, Neo, Nelly. I know. 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

0: Clay from the Hot 96 Morning Show here at Hyundai of Evansville once again, 4400 East Division Street, and fall sports have started. And if you have tried starting your vehicle and it busted down on you before you can even get out on the road, or maybe you were at a sporting event, couldn't get it started, crashed out, well, I've got news for you. It's time to upgrade. And the upgrades can be found at Hyundai of Evansville. Awesome, reliable, safe vehicles all over this lot. And now it's up to you to choose which one it's going to be, which one's going to replace that clunker you got. New 2026 Hyundai Elantras for lease as low as $329 per month. Over 60 new Hyundai Elantras in stock right now. They've also got new 2026 Hyundai Tucson's for lease as low as 1.9% to buy, with up to almost $3,000 in retail bonus cash. And they've got over 30 new Hyundai Tucson's in stock right here on the lot, ready to roll. And if you have been needing that new vehicle, time to find it. It's here at Hyundai of Evansville with Hot 96.
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0: Clay from the Hot 96 Morning Show, hanging out at Hyundai of Evansville today, 4400 East Division Street. 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

0: hanging out at Hyundai of Evansville once again. Clay from the Hot 96 Morning Show out here taking advantage of their huge sales event they got going on. 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And if you've been looking for a brand new vehicle lately, Hyundai of Evansville has so many different options for not just you, but for the family as well. 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Or if it's just you, why don't you get yourself a car? Elantras, HEVs, the Sonatas. Or if you are a person that works with their hands a lot, moves some big stuff around, get yourself a Santa Cruz. These trucks are really, really nice, and they got so many different options to choose from, and of course, used vehicles as well. 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
1: The other driver failed to yield at the flashing yellow light and pulled out in front of me, and there was a T-bone collision. I could see that my arm was really severely injured. It wasn't until I got to the hospital that I realized that the other driver didn't even have insurance. I never thought that I would have to deal with something like this ever. And the worst part of it was that I couldn't hold my new grandbabies. I called Hensley, and they were fantastic. They handled everything. And I was able to focus on my healing. It happens. 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

Tyler Fox is up next. He has got your free ride at 5 this afternoon. He is going to go commercial free at 4 o'clock, get you on your ride home. Make sure you get those requests in now at 82474.

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Sarah Pepper on Hot 96, what do you have planned for the weekend? Like, what are you doing this weekend? In one word, though, because you know my attention span, minimal. Very, very minimal. But I am excited for you. I am that friend whose love language is more like acts of service than, like, listening. I know. It sounds terrible, but you ever need me to do anything for you? Fill up your car with gas, take it to get the oil changed, run errands for you, go to the grocery store, that is me. But if I need to listen to a story that involves more than five details, I'm out.

0: 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Like, we need to hear that stuff.
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with her forecast. First alert for this afternoon, 81 with clouds today, no rain in the forecast. 72 overnight, 86 with clouds tomorrow. Cool, comfortable, I'll take it. 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

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Hot 96, Tyler Fox with the hotlines open right now, 812-491-9468. 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

0: as like heartbreaking and, you know, emotional as it is, I'm glad people are still sharing that because it needs to be shared. 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

That's Doja Cat and Need to Know on the Hit Music Channel, Hot 96, 14 WFIE's Art and Gregory tapping in with the first alert forecast for this afternoon. 81 with clouds the remainder of the afternoon. 72 overnight, 86 with clouds tomorrow. Bruno Mars up now, part of this extra long hot streak that's going down to a 542 with the free ride at 5 on Hot 96. Here's Risk It All.

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it's Ariana Grande, and her latest called Petal on the hit music channel Hot 96. After this last tour, she said she was going to be taking a break from the spotlight, so don't expect much in the way of Ariana Grande and new music. She's not going to be touring for a while. She put that out there already. I'm Tyler Fox, 812-491-9468. If there's something I could play for you, let me know.

0: 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Like, we need to hear that stuff.
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It's the Hit Music Channel Hot 96 with a hot streak going down till 6:42. Now that we got all the formalities out of the way, 14 WFIE's Art and Gregory saying clouds in 81 the remainder of the afternoon, 72 overnight, 86 with clouds tomorrow. 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

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Olivia Dean, part of this hot streak that's going down till 7:12.